here at the murder scene. The beginning of a fiction. Facts will not come.

You're listening to Kamakawa Radio with me, Shimza, a very special show celebrating 100 episodes of this epic journey that you've been on. Coming up this week, a very special mix recorded all the way from Scorpios in Mykonos, yours truly, Shimza. Scorpios is a very special place where music lovers gather and have a wonderful music experience together, man. Episode 100, me, Shimza, recorded live in Mykonos. Let's go!